0: area, City Square.
1: Ricky's in the area. Just information, received a second call. A caller was walking their dogs near the hospital to Hampton Center on Monroe. Found a spent pistol casing in the middle of the street.
0: 40.
2: 43, Mexico, I'm in the area.
1: Ricky.

0: proceed, Seven.
1: I was briefly out with an individual at the corner of Monroe and Jefferson. He stated that he heard the loud pops closer to the hospital area.
2: Is the caller that found the shell casing, are they still on site?
0: 43, I don't believe so. The caller advised that he observed it while walking his dog in the neighborhood.
2: 43, next call, I'll be out of the cancer center.
0: Copy, out of the cancer center, 1905.
3: 40 Mexico, can you show me in the area?
0: Copy, 24 in the area, 1906.
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0: 602 Jeff Pill, identifier. It's going to be a red and blue capsule, L Lincoln on the red and 5 on the blue.
1: Lincoln and I, Jeff, I have a serial number on a firearm one ready. 899, standby. 602, the pill is acetaminophen.
0: Ten
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0: 899, your subject has one felony conviction out of Texas in 2015 for possession of marijuana. The disposition states deferred. The Missouri convicted felon indicator is negative. 10-4, thanks. 899, true path clear.
2: Requesting in-person contact, again, 1747 Country Place Court.

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1: K77.
0: I have a registration. Can you just tell me if that 99's in or out of extradition?
1: Go ahead.
0: 8 Adam Frank, Zebra 66. 8 Adam Frank, Zebra 66.

0: Okay. I'm stopping in the 1200 block of Washington. What's the warrant for?
1: Copy traffic stop, 1200 block of Washington. It's going to be for obstruction of justice. Failure to return to confinement, Department of Corrections, obstructing justice. No bond.
0: Who's the subject?
1: Daniel Feather.
2: Kentucky near Meadowlark, North Kentucky near Meadowlark, where tip will be. Caller advised two kids have been running in the street in the area for a while now that have no adults with them. They appear to be between the ages of 4 and 5. Caller advised one is a blonde boy with curly hair and no shirt. There's also a girl wearing a white dress. They're currently running south on Kentucky.

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1: 762.
0: Roger, and deputy's getting ready to do a stop on a felony warrant on the 1200 block of Washington Street in Mexico. I'm going to head that way until I hear further.
1: 762, true, back there.

0: go. You can show both gates clear. I'll have a report.
1: Copy, Buzzy. Next clear, 24 with report, 1924.

0: a messenger. 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I believe he's a Kentucky metal arts victor.
1: Affirmative, the juvenile is the last seen southbound.
2: Jefferson City, 762.
3: Okay.
2: 762, Audrain County advised the driver is not the correct person. You can 1025.
3: Hey.
2: 762, troop F there.
0: Very clear.
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1: Montel Central, this is Jefferson City State, go ahead.
0: Reference the subject at the train tracks, Grand Avenue, Clarksburg. You can disregard. Your trooper or patient has been located.
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0: You give me the last six of that last CFS for the assist.

0: 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The last six of that CFS is 204807.
1: Correct.
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1: Just north of the contact station at Finger Lakes State Park with J. John H. Henry 7 in Nora 5, J. John, on a green Toyota.

Ranger 43, J. John 8 Henry 7, and Nora 5, J. John comes back to Brian Smith out of Centralia, expiring 2026 on a 1996 Toyota passenger car, negative 1029.

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0: Officer, St. Francis Wanderers, 1330 Morningside Drive, 1330 Morningside Drive, for a 51-year-old female who's vomiting. She's awake, breathing. Again, 1330 Morningside Drive.
1: 44.
0: Medic 2, need a response, 1330 Morningside Drive, 1330 Morningside Drive, for a 51-year-old female who's vomiting. She's awake, breathing. Again, Audrey, ambulance, Medic 2, need a response, 1330 Morningside Drive, 1330 Morningside Drive, for a 51-year-old female who's vomiting. She's awake, breathing. Comment page 1942, WQQ 922.

0: God.
1: This is your information. I'm at 908 Kentucky. I have the two juveniles. Just make contact with the parent. She's on the way to pick them up.
0: Pursuit 1944. Again, you're responding to 1330 Morningside Drive for a 51-year-old female patient with vomiting, not feeling well. She is awake, breathing, not completely alert. She's lethargic. Show Charlie response. Charlie.

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0: Alfred County Daily Light Car, have a 911 accident when ready.
1: Go ahead.
0: Going to be 601 North Galloway Road, Tri-County Nursing Home. The caller was an Alice Logan. She was checking to make sure that her number worked. We did call Tri-County and made contact with staff. They advised that there were no issues, and the caller was on the memory care wing.
1: Okay, 4, we'll go with that. You can go ahead and close up.
0: Racing 1955.

0: Monotel Central, Jefferson City, State Trooper.
1: West Monroe, 1101 West Monroe, at Moser's. For a leaving the scene traffic accident, no injuries reported. Caller advised that their black and color Cadillac XT4 was struck in the parking lot. The other vehicle left. Employees are looking for camera footage at this time. Again, 1101 West Monroe.
2: Report.

0: One vehicle is a 2012 Dodge Charger. The other is a silver Volkswagen. No plates were provided. Two occupants in the Charger. Everyone is denied EMS. We are sending fire for roadway cleanup.
1: Okay, Monotol, is the roadway blocked?
0: Roadway is not blocked. The RP is a Myrna Williams, Mary Edward Robert, Nora Adam Williams, common spelling. Phone number is 573-690-9331. 573-690-9331.
1: Okay, Monotol, is she involved or is she a passerby?
0: She's involved. Unknown which vehicle she's in. We're no longer on the line with her.
1: Okay, Monotol, our closest car is in Versailles, but we'll start them that way. Troop Beckler.

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1: Affirmative.
0: Proceed. 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
1: We're advised they're parked two spots down from the handicap spot in the second row.
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0: Martel Central, Jefferson City, State Air Deck. Central, this is Jefferson City, State, go ahead.
1: Reference the traffic crash, 1119 East Buchanan Street. One of our deputies was able to clear from a call. He will be en route. Disregard your trooper.
0: Martel Central, troop F.

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0: I'm out of NOR and access. 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
1: Lassiter Griffith, G. George, R. Robert, I. Ida, F. Frank, F. Frank, I. Ida, T. Tom, H. Henry, first of Andrew, common spelling, middle initial T, Pittsburgh, 06-19-1984, Middle Lake, Missouri.
0: Conservation 155, go ahead with your second.
1: Last to Keel, K. King, E. Edward, E. Edward, L. Lincoln, first to Gina, G. George, E. Edward, N. Nora, A. Adam, middle initial L, Pittsburgh, 03-03-1962, female white, Missouri.

0: conservation 155, neither of your subjects comes back through DOR negative 1029s.
1: 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I have an OLN for one.
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1: 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Should check back to Andrew Griffith.

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0: 155. Gina Keel has a revoked Class F operating license. 1097 OJ, positive 1099 out of Lebanon, outside of extradition.
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0: This 1046 at the 162 westbound is out of gas. They have someone en route with gas to them up today.
1: Have anyone troop up there?
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0: 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I've not seen anything, and no one's waved me down. 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

0: Jefferson City 675. Good. 675, 1050 J1, I-70 eastbound at the 145, I-70 eastbound at the 145. A vehicle struck the median, is now on the shoulder. It's a silver Nissan Altima, not injured, not blocking. The reporting party is the father of the driver. They're calling roadside assistance for tow. They're requesting traffic assistance.
1: 675.
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0: Do we know what building exactly this alarm's coming from?
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0: Ranger 439 Union J. John F. Frank 7 comes back to Kobe Wilbur, Yacht Columbia, expiring 2026 on a 2007 Toyota truck. 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
1: Can
0: you show me at a Spartan light metal for follow-up, hold set?
1: Copy out, Spartan. For follow-up, 2119. Officers have reported abuse disturbance. 828 West Monroe, Casey's on Monroe. A caller's employee advised that they had a blue in color Chevy Silverado 1500 single cab that was asked not to rev the engines in a parking lot. However, it drove past and continued to rev the engines in the parking lot. Advised that approximately 2 minutes prior to call at 2118, the vehicle left, was headed eastbound on Monroe. Advised that they were at the store for 20 to 30 minutes. But prior to that, again, 28 with Monroe, Casey's.

further. The caller advised it's going to be a 90s model truck, no back plate. Advised that the back plate is actually going to be black with a white logo.

0: officer, top reporter, shot 5, going to be in the 1400 block of North Washington, 1400 block North Washington. Caller advised that he heard one large bang about a minute prior to call. I believe it sounded like a shotgun, possibly from the area of Hendrix. Again, 1400 block of North Washington.
1: 7,
0: go ahead.
2: It was actually people fireworks. I was outside and I heard it.
0: Copy, observed a firework, 2126.
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1: 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I'll be remaining in the area to locate.
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0: Fox Patrol, New Park, and reference 2P7. Caller advised there are people in the park playing loud music. It's been going on for several hours. Again, Toronto, New Park.
1: Over.
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0: 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You can show me the area.
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1: Go
0: ahead. Columbia Highway 54, eastbound from Next Gen Agriculture, co-advises a black and color Ford F-150 pulling the oval trailer, going approximately 20 miles per hour under the speed limit, swerving. And Highway 54, eastbound, near Next Gen Agriculture.
1: Yeah, 4.

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1: 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They're advising the city ordinance, but told us whether to keep it down.
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0: 881 traffic stop on Highway 54, right before Aldering Road 630. I believe it's that black truck. See you, my driver.
1: Copy, 881 traffic stop, Highway 54 and 630, 2219.
0: I have a registration license plate when you're ready. It's on a U-Haul trailer.
1: Go ahead.
0: George David Victor, 876 out of Florida.
1: Where is he?

0: 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I have a registration when you're ready.
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1: Go ahead.
0: Last name's Cash, that's Charlie, Adam, Sam, Henry, person name P, Nora, Adam, Nora, Charlie, Young, middle initial K, date of birth 9/14/58.

0: 81, Florida plate, George David Victor, 876, chose to the U-Haul company of West Coast of Florida on a 2013 U-Haul trailer showing expiration June 26. Plate H. Henry Charles Norris, 26, chose to a Nancy Robert Cash out of Mexico, 2012 Ford pickup, expiration May 26. Nancy Cash showing valid class F freight through 2030 out of Mexico, negative traffic, negative 99.
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0: 21 to Old Green. Show clear traffic stop warning. And that was the CNI driver. You can clear that out.
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1: Go ahead.
0: To be 25813, Highway KK, 25813, Highway Double K King. I'll advise that there were three subjects walking along the roadway towards Ladonia on KK. Her daughter and son-in-law made contact with them, advised that they were acting strangely, stated that caller was concerned that someone was going to hit them. Advised one subject was an elderly female, couldn't provide descriptions for the other two. Again, 25813, Highway Double K King.
1: Proceed in route.
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0: 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We're on Highway KK near Aldrin Road 433.
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Unit, officers 910 South Union, 910 South Union, reference to a CNI driver. Caller advised that a Joseph subject in a blue and color Nissan truck tried to hit them. Vehicle is now at 910 South Union, again 910 South Union.

0: responsive for further reference. The CNI driver caller advised that the driver is a male by the name of Joseph Krogan. The caller is willing to sign a complaint.
1: Okay, one goes first.
2: Last name is Rashawn. It's William, Ida, Sam, Henry, Ocean, Nora. First name James, John, Adams, Mary, Edward, Sam. Middle initial H. Date of birth 1/24/81. Out of Missouri.

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1: 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First name is Harold. That's Henry, Adam, Robert, Ocean, Lincoln, David. Middle initial E. Date of birth 12/2/56.

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0: 8 Charles Henry, Lincoln 16. 8 Charles Henry, Lincoln 16.

8 Charles Henry, Lincoln 16. Code 2 8 Joseph Krogan and Theodore Stalker out of Mexico, 2017 Nissan truck, expiration February 27.

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0: Road, eastbound from the bus garage, Lakeview Road, eastbound from the bus garage, reference to a CNI driver. Caller advised that he's following a vehicle that just ran his wife off the road. Advised that it's a silver GMC Acadia. Advised a plate of Boy John 1, George 5 William, Boy John 1, George 5 William. Again, eastbound from the bus garage on Lakeview.
1: 24.

0: further reference to the CNI driver on Lakeview. The caller advised that the vehicle turned southbound on Clark, from Lakeview. Male is still following in a white and colored GMC Sierra. The plate, Boy John 1, George 5 Williams, shows to a Madison Gordon out of Elvaz, 2013 GMC passenger, expiration 27.
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They're continuing southbound. It looks like they're passing Pearl Motors at this time.

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0: Can I get an ambulance to my location? This older gentleman is having trouble breathing.
2: Vehicle again.
3: 24, the reporting party was in a white and color GMC Sierra.
2: Point for Mexico, if you're still in line with the reporting party, I believe I'm behind them. If you can tell them to stop pursuing the vehicle.

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1: Affirmative.

0: doing the 881, is the patient going to be the Harold subject or the James subject?
1: It's the Harold subject.
2: I'll be out the plate of Boy John 1, George 5, William. Boy John 1, George 5, William. I'll be in the Seidenstricker parking lot across from Walmart.
3: Copy, Seidenstricker parking lot across from Walmart, 320.

0: for further reference to that vehicle, the caller advised that the initial traffic incident occurred on Audrey Road 928 in the county.
1: 24.

0: proceed. Hearing that David Young is in Chicago, Lincoln, number 08-21-2008.
1: Attention, Marjorie, the ambulance, medic 1, Little Dixie Station 1, need ambulance and first responders to 25922 Highway Double K King, 25922 Highway Double K King, for a 69-year-old male patient, difficulty breathing. He is awake and breathing. Again, Marjorie, ambulance, medic 1, Little Dixie Station 1, need ambulance and first responders to 25922 Highway Double K King, 25922 Highway Double K King. Have law enforcement out with a 69-year-old male patient. Difficulty breathing. He is awake and breathing. Pass page 2323, WQ K922, WRX 789.

0: 7.0 en route. Again, you're responding. It's going to be on Highway Double K King, just east of 25922 Highway Double K King, for a 69-year-old male patient, difficulty breathing. He is awake and breathing. Law enforcement are out with the subject. Showing Charlie response. Charlie.
1: Roger, 206.
0: 206.
1: Alright, show me around how we can.
0: Copy, 206 en route. This is going to be just to the west, just to the east of the Haley address on Highway Double A King. We have law enforcement out with the patient.
2: Self and 40 spoke to both parties. You can show us clear, no report.
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Medic One, it's going to be to the east of Audrey Road 421 by approximately half a mile.

0: 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Can you re-advise you were broken?
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ambulance, medic 3, Little Dixie Station 1, need ambulance and first responders to 171 2nd Street and Rush Hill, 171 2nd Street, Rush Hill, for an 8-year-old female patient with high heart rate, breathing problems. She is awake, breathing, alert, having difficulty taking breath. Again, Audrey, ambulance, medic 3, Little Dixie Station 1, need ambulance and first responders to 171 2nd Street and Rush Hill, 171 2nd Street, Rush Hill, for an 8-year-old female patient. High heart rate, difficulty breathing. She is awake, breathing, alert, having difficulty taking breath. Thomas Page, 2351, City King, 2922, WX 789.

0: 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Copy, clear the scene on KK. Couldn't copy further.
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0: Yeah. Sorry, Travis, I was on a black and silver van with a Michigan plate. When you're ready.
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0: Last name is McCleary, Mary Charles Charles Lincoln Edward Adam Robert Young, first name Heather, common spelling, no initial N for Nicole, date of birth is 5/30, 5/30, 1991.

0: It's Victoria Plate, Edward Tom Union, 7927 out of Michigan, show to your subject. 1997, GMC Savannah, expiration May 26th. 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

0: officers, lead officers, 2783 South Clark, 2783 South Clark, McDonald's for burglar alarm. Alarm company advised that it's showing drive-through glass break. Alarm came in at approximately 0200. Again, 2783 South Clark, McDonald's.
1: Break. Hold.

0: there is reference to the burglar alarm at McDonald's. We received another call from the alarm company. They advised they wanted to cancel dispatch. They made contact with the key holder.
1: Seven cars. I want to go out here and make sure everything's all right. 40.

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0: I'll be out of Green State Park with the vehicle. I have a plate and ready. Missouri, 5 King Henry, Victor 74. 5 King Henry, Victor 74.
1: Copy, Green Estates Park with a vehicle, 214.

0: state officer to Neptune Street behind 14 Venus. Caller at 14 Venus advised that there is a dog barking behind her house. Advised that it's been barking for about an hour. She's not sure who the owner is. Advised that it'll be on Neptune Street.
1: 24.

0: go ahead.
1: You can show me clear vehicles unoccupied.
0: 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I did get read back on that plate if you'd like it.
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0: Your plate, Viking Henry, Victor 74, shows to an Andrew Aguilera out of Mexico, 2011 Ford truck, expiration June 26.
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1: 24, make contact. 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Dog's being brought inside.
0: Copy clear. 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
1: Copy, off duty, 308.

0: Park officers, have a pursuit vehicle. It's going to be in the area of 430 West Orange, 430 West Orange. Caller advised that they can see, or they did see, the one circling their house in a vehicle. Boss left the vehicle 5 minutes ago, can no longer see it. Unknown direction of travel, unknown description, unknown who it could be. The caller's going to be a Michael O'Connor. Again, it's going to be 430 West Orange.
1: 21.

0: officer, trip writer. The caller is going to be in a camper on the property. Advised that he is armed to the golf club and has been advised to put it away when officers arrive.
1: For the
2: searches.
0: Stated that he believes he felt it swaying the camper. He couldn't gather further. The caller disconnected.

0: 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You can show me in the area.
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0: Romeo out at 430 West Orange.
1: Copy, 24 out at 430 West Orange. For information, believe the O'Connor subject is in a camper on the property.

0: Aldrin County deputies have a report of stranded motorist roadway block ready. Going to be on Highway T Tom about a mile east of Howie C. Charles. All right, that there is a Ford truck with no lights on in the eastbound lane. Advise that it's going to be two-tone tan in color. Was unable to see a plate. You know, it's going to be Highway T Tom about a mile east of Highway C. Charles.
1: Down for that.

0: 277 Jefferson City, June, copy 42.
1: 277 1030. We were just having some mechanical issues with our headset.
0: Oh.
1: 277 Trooper Clear.
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0: 877, your plate 3 Young Boys, Sam 1-8, showed to Keith Shaw out of Thompson, 1994 Ford truck, expiration December 26th.
1: 10-4. Can you run it the long way and put the address in the notes? 877-881. Can you go by that address and see why his truck's parked in the middle of the road?

0: 877-881 for information. I've also attached the last callback number we had for that subject.
1: Eight eight one to two.

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1: 81.
0: I'm at 17031 Highway P in Thompson. Trying to make contact with the subject of the truck.
1: Heavy at 17031 Highway T, Tom. 545.

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1: 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Went to the wrong address.
0: Berkeley, clear 528.

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0: Show clear of the residents and make contact with the owner. They'll be up there to get their truck shortly.
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0: I'm back at that address on P, making contact with the owner of the pickup.
1: Greetings.

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1: Can you have a non-preference tow? Come for a vehicle. The doors are locked on it.
0: Copy, we'll get non-preference tow now. 626.

0: 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A1 Towing's in route from Centralia.
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0: Johnson City 61.
1: Sixty-one,
0: report of animals out. It's going to be a Route E, Edward, approximately 2 to 3 miles southwest of Route B. Boy, I report two donkeys in the middle of the road.
1: Ten four.

Attention Chief Officer, Special Attention Cars I-70 eastbound Montgomery County, Santa driving. Within the last 2 minutes, I-70 eastbound from the 173. Santa driving within the last 2 minutes, I-70 eastbound from the 173 mile marker. Via red truck. Red truck unknown further reportedly leaving. All officers of information authority, Montgomery County, Chief is clear.

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1: 8-7-7.
0: Audrey, that vehicle was towed by A1 Towing. Can y'all enter it as towed? 881's gonna bring the paperwork by.
1: Yeah, we can do that, no problem.

0: 621, Jeff.
1: 61.
0: I'm at 2019 Route E, last name of Kempker. Can you find anybody in this area that's got phone numbers that we can maybe find out who these three donkeys belong to?
1: Three.

0: 621 Jeff. They moved down to 1910.
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2: Two 14 Eli, I'm clear.

0: from City 61.
1: Go ahead.
0: Are you still needing some possible phone numbers? We did find one for Kempker at the 2019 address.
1: The owner here says they're further east from him as the owner.
2: Definitely.

0: Jefferson City, 61, 1018.
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0: Jersey,

0: 84, Jeff.
1: Okay, 84.
0: 41, and that's Troop E, Edward.
1: 84, so 19, Troop F, clear.

0: Jefferson City, 61.
1: Go ahead.
0: 61, another animal call. Pending, it's going to be on Route J, John, between Guthrie and New Bloomfield near Nichols Electric. South of Route Y, report of a cow in the middle of the roadway causing traffic issues.
1: And 4, you might see if county has somebody closer. We've got 1 of 3 pinned down here.
0: Tracy, do you go there?
2: JF141 and out to Crothersville, Troop B.
0: 1333, 722, you're both there.

0: Okay, we've just got all three of them inside a fence, Jeff.
1: 3-6, you want to clear?
2: 4-6, see you, Jeff.
1: 1-6, see
2: you. I can go to the area of the cow and look for it.
1: 3-6, 1-6, see you, clear? Jefferson City, 168.
2: Go ahead.
1: We made contact with Callaway. They advise they'll send someone to check on it.
2: 10-4.
1: Triple clear.

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0: 61. Did you copy reference the cow call, J. John, Callaway, Senator Unit?
1: 10-4.
0: Chief of Police.

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Seen I driving within the last 2 minutes, southbound from Missouri Farm Bureau in Montgomery City on Sturgeon Street. Seen I driving within the last 2 minutes, southbound on Sturgeon Street from Missouri Farm Bureau. A tractor trailer. 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It's reportedly speeding. All officers information for me, true Metro Buckler.

somebody on traffic stop on Highway 54 near Aldrin Road 737. I have a license plate when you're ready.

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1: Zero out of Missouri. Again, 5 Henry Adam, Adam 30 out of Missouri.
2: Mercy, 738. 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
1: Jeff. Good. Stop.
0: 10-4, should I clear?

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0: Last name, Kemp King. King. Edward, Mary, Paul. First name, Cynthia. Charlie, Young, Nora, Tom, Henry, Ida, Adam, middle initial E, 416-58, Adam, Missouri.

on your plate. 5 Henry Adam 30, shows to a Cynthia Kim, out of Mexico, 2013, or truck, version 27. Subject, Cynthia Kim, shows back, class D Edward, from Mexico, the traffic, taking a roll at once.

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0: I will not be making it to the call. I've blown the radiator in my vehicle and I'm going to need a tow truck.
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0: I'm on 100 at Peace Valley Lane. Going to be just east of Herman.
1: Do you want us to call a garage, or is there a different service you'd like us to help?
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0: It's cooled back down. I'm going to try to get it to Washington. I've got a... 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

0: 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Yeah, I'm in the hotel. I can't make it to Washington.
1: Harry Xavier, current 1020.
0: Looks like I'm at 12317 Highway 100.
1: Harry Xavier, Buckler.
0: I'm going to get a hold of you on car one.

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1: Go ahead.
0: This information made contact with Brad Adams at garage. He's advising to have the vehicle towed to a local dealership by a local tow. That's going to be Harvey's outside, Herman.
1: Okay. Stand by just a minute and I'll let you know.

0: 1333 to 161 Union Street Yard. I've got a trooper in Washington who's going to come get me.
1: 10-4, I'll disregard. Thank you.
0: I appreciate it.
2: Jefferson City, Low 19.
1: I copied. I'll be 10-8 unless he needs me to continue.
2: 1333.
0: 1119, I may need you to sit with my vehicle until the tow gets here. I'm trying to limp it back into Herman.
1: 10-4, I'll continue.
0: Is there anywhere to get my vehicle worked on around Herman, 1119? I don't know where we need to take this thing. I'm assuming probably either Jeff or Washington.
1: Jim Butler and Lynn is probably the closest Dodge dealership.
0: Okay.
1: Obviously, Washington probably has a Dodge dealership either, but I thought Lynn would be closer to you.
0: Okay. Yeah, Jeff, contact Harvey's and just let them know what's going on. I'll let you know where I get this thing went to. I'm trying to get it back to Herman, but it's going to take me a while.

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1: Go ahead.
0: 61, attempted D, pending 63, near County Road 395. It's an automatic crash notification plotted in the area. Unknown further. Four. Sure.

0: Jefferson City, 1119.
1: Go ahead.
0: 1119, we contact car users stating they're unavailable. What do you advise?
1: Hagedorn's.
0: Reese's. Where are we going to be towing it to?
1: And that'll be 1333's call, but I would say Jim Butler and Lynn.
2: Yeah, it'll need to go to Lynn. We can do a company out of Jeff if you want 1119. It's just going to obviously take them longer to get here.
1: I'm good with whatever. It doesn't matter to me.
2: Jeff, get Osage County towing route. I think maybe they'll be closer than the other companies in Jeff. I'm going to try to get to that Everland boat place east of Herman.
0: Crazy, just confirming, though, that it'll be going to Jim Butler and Lynn.
2: Affirmative.

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0: Jefferson City, 1333, Tiffany 1J1, Osage showing.
1: Thanks, I made it to Eberlin as far as I'm going to get.
0: Appreciate you,

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1: 61.
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1: We were not advised.
0: I just want to know if they found anything.
1: Greasy.

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0: officers, need officers, Amelia Drive, purchased an abandoned vehicle. 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Again, Amelia Drive, purchased an abandoned vehicle.
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2: Tom Lincoln 2, Young 8 Zebra. Tom Lincoln 2, Young 8 Zebra.
0: Tom Lincoln 2, Young 8 Zebra, showing 2015 Dodge passenger to Michael Ferguson. Expiration September of 27, showing an address on Aldrin Road 353.
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0: Mary, William, 3, 2, Adam, Union, Henry, John, 7, Mary, Henry,

16 then shows to a 2021 Mitsubishi passenger to a Shane Leach at a Creston, Missouri, showing it should have a plate of King Adam 3 5X train expiration September 25.

0: 28 Bridge contact information on the sign behind you.
1: Unit with traffic, go ahead.
0: 16 to 28, there's contact information on the sign by where you're using park.
2: 28.
1: Subject just called in, advice you just missed your call and would like another.
3: Copy, is it the number in 5661?
1: Affirmative.
0: Take the next drum clear.
1: Where is he? 922.

0: So you said that vehicle was abandoned, possibly disabled. 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I contacted the phone number provided at the Teal Lake Village, and that's a voicemail.
1: Receive 926.
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Again, 512 North Clark. 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
0: Jeff's going to be up at Rockbridge Elementary School at Rockbridge State Park with Missouri temp tag 008 Henry 3 X-ray Paul, 008 Henry 3 X-ray Paul, be on a gray Mazda.

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1: And
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0: Ranger 43.
2: I'll be out on a public assist out of Finger Lakes State Park in a non-area, but I will have 28J2 when ready.

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1: Last name spelling, W, William, H, Henry, I, Ida, T, Tom, N, Nora, E, Edward, Y, Young. First name, Kenneth, K, King, E, Edward, Dolan, Nora, E, Edward, T, Tom, H, Henry. Middle initial, W, William. Date of birth, 1953, 0510, white male out of Missouri.

0: Ranger 43, Whitney 1097 OJ, indicator valid A, Adam 20, 28, Columbia restriction, corrective lenses. No entries, negative 1029.
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0: Triple clear.

0: Ranger 45, Jeff, can I get a CFS, please, last four?
1: Ranger 45, the last four is 2369. 2369.
0: 10-4, thank you.
1: Jeff, clear.

0: 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Can I have 11 for my CFS?
1: Ranger 43, it's 2370. 2370.
0: 10-4.
1: Jim Flynn.

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0: 211, we sent a call to your MCD. It's just information only.
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0: Trust him.

0: personal communications activities. I'll advise there's a male subject walking through the parking lot up there, speed tampering with vehicles. He's wearing gray sweatpants, a black t-shirt, in his late 40s. Stated the subject is now walking into Goodwill.
1: 11.

0: myself and 16 arrive, we'll do well.
1: 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Arrival, 1110. So where's the RP at?
2: Caller did not want to be involved.
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0: 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I'm en route to assist Montgomery County at E. Edward and Madison Street, possible domestic.
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0: Alexa. 11. I'm in the area of the Mexico apartment. 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
1: Are you there? Give the description again.
0: Subject in the late 40s, gray sweatpants, white t-shirt.

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I'm going to go drive down Teal Lake and Lakeview.

0: White male, approximately 5'10", dark hair, neck and face tattoos, possibly intoxicated, possibly mental status change. 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
1: 11.

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0: Copy.
1: Sir, I'm going to be following a juvenile home with a motorized state vehicle. 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
2: He's continuing south.
0: He is headed to the gravel road off the side of the street.
2: I'm going to go have a conversation with his parents. He lives in Birdland.
1: Copy. Do you need me to chase after him?
2: Yes.
3: In the last 2 minutes, I-70 westbound for the 103 mile marker, a light gray Mercedes. Operated by a white male, approximately 60 to 70 years of age. Reporting party advised the driver appears to be tired, the vehicle's weaving, and there may possibly be insignificant amount of smoke coming from the back of the vehicle. All officers checked officer satisfaction authority of Cooper County. Is that clear?
2: Hello, next call. I'm out at 1315 Mockingbird. In reference to that juvenile. Let's see, 1315 Mockingbird.
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1: Yeah, that juvenile south of Lakeview on a gravel road. I'm on the gravel road with the juvenile, just a short ways off the fairground.
2: Can you escort him home, please?
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0: Metro Hyatt, so it's the juvenile home on Morningside. I'll be clear.
1: Perfect.

1.5, present for property unit. Call advise the rail subject that was open in the area earlier. Closing handle, 11 employees are white. Any contact with it?

0: Hello, thank God. 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Well, you can hold my status. First gate's 11:35. 28, if you want to go into the apartment and see where that vehicle's at, knock on some doors and see where he's at.
1: Copy.
0: Sure, we're 16, solid.
1: I'm headed back that direction right now.
0: John John 6, Paul 2 William, John John 6, Paul 2 William.

72, under an ambulance, medic 3 in Lotus 2 Station 1. Need an ambulance and first responders to 26111 County Road 820. 26111 County Road 820. Be for a 28-year-old male. States he takes an injectable medicine. He believes he accidentally injected the medication into his vein. He's also now experiencing lightheadedness. Patient's currently awake, breathing alert. Again, need medic 3 in Lotus 2 Station 1, first responders to 26111 County Road 820, 26111 County Road 820. 28-year-old male takes an injectable medication, accidentally injected it into his vein. The patient believes, also experiencing lightheadedness. Patient currently awake, breathing alert. Time of page 1138, WKNQ 922, divert 789.

0: 26, copy that.
1: It's going to be Michael O'Connor. I believe she's staring at the AmeriHost. It's not Terrence.

0: 207.
1: Are you by the South Park apartment?
2: I just pulled out of there, yeah.
1: He owns a vehicle that he was involved in a domestic violent house at Pearl Motors. Dispatch should have that vehicle information. It was approximately a week ago. Might see if his vehicle's there. I'm going to head to the AmeriHost.

0: platoon, but if you want this, I'll let you have it. Copy that. I'll go back to work. Thank you.
1: No problem.
2: Roger, Medicare. Testosterone.

0: 11, Mexico.
1: 11, that.
0: Mexico, can you page up a Michael E. O'Connor? And if I can get my case number as well, please.

0: Copy. Can you contact dispatch? Mexico 11, have you been ready?
1: Go ahead.
0: Michael Eugene O'Connor showing revoked Class E out of Mexico. Multiple actions, multiple convictions, negative 9, 10, 9, 7, day 1.
1: 11.

0: 11, are you requesting read back again?
1: I think I missed the case number.
0: My apologies, case number is 1222.
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picture with him in a white Ford Fusion, wearing a J1 as Charles 83, Team Too Young. Doesn't appear to be on file. Looks skinny looking.

0: Dispatcher Jim Foster, special attention, Carr's Callaway County. See I driving within the last minute, US 54 eastbound from Route Double B Boy. See I driving within the last minute, US 54 eastbound from Route Double B Boy. A black Chevrolet Trax, Missouri, and Nora and Mary 8XX35 R. Robert. A black Chevrolet Trax, Missouri, and Nora and Mary 8XX35 R. Robert returns to it.
1: Subject in a bright yellow truck pulling a demolition derby car on the trailer. Smelled strongly of alcohol, currently in the parking lot still. Driver is described as an older white male. KP Blessman up.

0: 11, I've checked the apartments again. I've also checked the Mare Oak and Value Inn. I'm not seeing the vehicle.
1: 11, keep an eye out for it, because I'm sure he's probably intoxicated.

0: the intoxicated person driving. Caller is called back in. Advised the subject is now left, eastbound on Monroe from KC.
1: This is spotted Michael O'Connor walking northbound on Muldrow.
2: We need him.
3: I'm northbound. I'm southbound on Northwestern right now.
1: Through the truck, we're O'Connor.
2: If you go ahead, get O'Connor, please.
1: Copy. 16, that bright yellow truck is heading eastbound on Monroe. Approaching

0: 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O'Connor up there walking on Promenade.
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1: Oh, hang on.
0: Six call clear from Goodwill. I'll have a report.
1: County clear, report 12 o'clock.
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0: Jefferson City, Ranger 43, you were 10-1, 10-9. Ranger 43, I believe we copied Finger Lake State Park, an Audi passenger, but the rest was 10-1.
1: Finger Lake State Park, just north of the contact station with T-Tom, K-King 4, K-King 2, K-King on an Infinity passenger.

0: South Clark, what was the last direction of travel on that yellow truck?
1: I believe it was 28, but it was eastbound on Monroe towards the square. I've been throughout the area of the square up to Ag, and I have been able to relocate it.
0: Love it.
2: Six.
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0: continuing. Cars I-70 westbound, Cooper County, CNI driving within the last minute. I-70 westbound from 103, CNI driving within the last minute. I-70 westbound from the 103 exit. It's be a dark gray Nissan passenger car. Possible registration of G. George F. Frank. 1 B-Boy 5 and Mary, dark green Nissan passenger car. Possible registration of G. George F. Frank, IIDA B-Boy 5 and Mary, or G. George F. Frank 1 B-Boy 5 and Mary. Reportedly falling too close. Improper passing on the shoulder. Speeding. All officers information. 30 trip after back there.
1: Cranker 43 Jeff, 28 J2 when ready.
0: Cranker 43.
1: Last name spelling, B-Boy, O, Ocean, U, Union, G, George, H, Henry, E, Edward, R, Robert. Last name, Treasure, T, Tom, R, Robert, E, Edward, A, Adam, S, Sam, U, Union, R, Robert, E, Edward. Middle initial, C, Charles. Date of birth, 2004-08-31, white female out of Missouri.
0: 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Nix restricted corrective lenses, known trace negative 1029.
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0: Trip back
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0: Jeff, I stopped to check on 1046, I-70, eastbound from 107. He's going to be on the shoulder waiting for a tow truck. He'll be outside of the vehicle sitting on the berm above. Missouri registration, handicap plate, 8-Henry-066. He's got a tow en route.
1: Tracy, vehicle description.
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0: response to Merger Oil, 4800 South Flower, North into Cleveland's been traffic accident, property damage. Call advised, a customer pulled in with a truck and a camper on a trailer. He pulled in, he hit the air pump, didn't report it. It happened approximately 10 minutes ago. I believe he was headed southbound on 54. Say 4800 South Flower.
1: Oh, yeah. 6 minutes.

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message to a Foster Special Attention Cars I-70 eastbound, Coopertown AC, and I driving within the last minute, I-70 eastbound from the 99.4. Seen I driving within the last minute, I-70 eastbound from the 99.4 mile marker. It's a dark blue or black GMC with tinted windows, dark blue or black GMC with tinted windows, occupied by three subjects, reportedly speeding and weaving. I lost your information, 30 Cooper County, Trevor.

0: Censorship of officers, updated information reference previous. Seen our broadcast initially eastbound from the 99.4 mile marker, 570 in Cooper County. Updated information within the last minute is now continuing eastbound from the 101. Within the last minute, I-70 eastbound from the 101 mile marker. Further information, a dark blue or black GMC via Denali with Indiana personalized registration of A. Adam and Mary I. Ida and Nora Taking Y. Young R. Roberts. It's a dark blue or black GMC Denali, Indiana personalized A. Adam and Mary I. Ida and Nora Taking Y. Young R. Roberts, and occupied by three subjects. It was reportedly speeding and weaving. All officers updated information. Thank you for attending, Schmuffler.
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1: Morrisaw County, this is Jefferson City State, go ahead.
0: A report of livestock around the roadway traffic hazard in the area of Highway 87 and Old 87, California. Approximately 10 white cows in and near the roadway on the south lane. We're attempting to locate owner information. The RP was a Nora Cook, phone number 573-469-1174.
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0: Cuba Foster, Special Attention Cars, Cooper County. Seen out driving within the last minute, I-70 eastbound from the 86. Seen out driving within the last minute, I-70 eastbound from the 86 mile marker. To be a white single cab truck. Possible registration of 5C Charles H. Henry, 79B Boy. White single cab truck. Possible Missouri registration of 5C Charles H. Henry, 79B Boy. It's returning not on file. Reportedly weaving, forcing other vehicles off the roadway. All officers' information, 3 Saline County, Cuba, clear.
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0: attention of officer, special attention, cars, 63 Boone County, possible evening scene, CNI, driving information, within the last 4 minutes, 63 northbound from Route H. Henry, in the last 4 minutes, US 63 northbound from Route H. Henry, heard a red Toyota Corolla, Missouri, J. John H. Henry 6, U Union 8 in Nora, heard a Toyota Corolla, Missouri, J. John H. Henry 6, Union 8 in Nora, turned to a 2008 Toyota subject out of Boonville, reportedly struck a guardrail in the area and then continued northbound on 63, traveling at a slow rate of speed. All officers, check officer satisfaction authority, Troop F, Jefferson City, 713.
1: Copy, Ranger.
0: Troop F, clear.
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0: Falcon Drive, Lake View, reference to physical domestic. 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As there's a red Mustang in the driveway. 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
1: Okay.

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0: they're showing valid class F, negative 9.
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0: Copy that. Thank you.

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1: Monitor Central, Jefferson City State.
0: Manifest a traffic hazard, livestock are on the roadway, Highway 87, south of Highway 50, Old 87. Your trooper can disregard, the owner got them put away.
1: Monitor County, Trooper.

0: also show myself in 20 LC.
1: Mike 8, Mike 11, have a callback in reference to this as well.

Troop of Officers, Special Attention Cars, Callaway County, possible weapons violation. Then last minute, westbound on US 54 from I-70. Correction, westbound on I-70 from the 148-mile marker. Within last minute, westbound on I-70 from the 148-mile marker, a tan or gold GMC Sierra, Missouri registration 3W William H. Henry Union 90. Tan or gold GMC Sierra, possible registration 3W William H. Henry Union 90, turns to a 2013 GMC subject at Troy, reportedly traveling erratic speeds, making unsafe lane changes, following too close, in hand gestures, possibly waving an item that may have been a firearm. All officers checked. Officer satisfaction. Authority of Callaway County, Trooper clear.

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1: Go ahead.
0: 713 pending 1050 J1J3 near the address of 4651 West Missouri 124 between Parrish Creek and Double Route Y Young. Blue minivan struck a tree. That tree is down, blocking the roadway. Fire is en route.
1: Before I've got further contact.
0: Go ahead.
1: I've not been able to locate the vehicle, nor have I located any damaged guardrail in the area of 63 and 80 degree. Depending from that, you can attach with the 1050. Also, if we contact MoDOT, I don't know how large the tree is, but that might be something fire won't be able to handle.

0: W131 Jefferson City. W131. Can you see why my driver is downgraded? I can't find a reason on here.
1: Officer, the first responders, 4820 South Park, next to the Walmart. Approximately 80-year-old female, near fainting and very weak. She is conscious, breathing. She's only located at customer service. Again, 4820 South Park, Walmart. 80-year-old female experiencing weakness. Say that she is near fainting. She is conscious, breathing. She should only be located near customer service. 7 page 14 of 6.
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1: 11.
0: 28, same. 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
3: Line 1407, Jefferson City, 713, Moto has been notified.
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1: W131.
0: In W131, there is also an action that is showing active. It had an eligible reinstatement date of September 19th of 2025. Let's say the ACH CDL downgrade.
1: Four. You said he was eligible in 25.
0: The 10-3 for that DACL downgrade was eligible reinstatement date of September 19th, 2025, but the action still showing active.
1: 10-4, thank you.
0: Triple clear.

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I'm out at Lakeview for a parking trouble. 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

0: 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What's going
1: on? Take 10 out of Walmart.
0: Copy, arrival Walmart, 1413.

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1: Did you advise this was east or west of Double Wyoming?
0: Should be in between Double Wyoming and Hershey Creek. We plotted it on the map. West. Let's answer your question. West of Double Wyoming.
1: Copy, thank you.
0: Sure, best there.

response to 705 Club, reference to a 73-year-old male subject who fainted. He is now awake, breathing. Not alert. Again, 705 Club, 73-year-old male subject who fainted. He is awake and breathing, not completely alert. Timeout 1425, WCMK 922.

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0: 713.
1: I have traveled to the area. I'm not locating it. I did locate a small amount of tree debris in the middle of the road between Double Y Young and Double N Nora. Could you contact Joint and see if fire responded?
0: Receive.

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1: Gotcha.
0: 713, fire did respond, and they said they were going to move the vehicle down the roadway to clear the road. Noon did check with the fire unit that was had been on scene, and they said they thought maybe the vehicle left.
1: Cool.
0: And just information, our caller was the driver of the vehicle.
1: Cool. If they're not requesting a report, I guess I'll be tending.
0: Yeah, they're both there.

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1: Medicare, you go ahead.
0: Medicare is on scene 331.0.
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0: 50 eastbound at the tri-level. Black Ford Explorer, R. Robert, L. Lincoln, 0, H. Henry, 9, H. Henry, 27, expiration.

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1: The militia drive in Algoa Road. There's a red SUV blocking a lane. I'm going to check on it.
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1: 10-4, same location.
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0: 168, 1050J1, private property. It occurred at the Fast Lane BQ in Kingdom City. Red Toyota RAV4 and a maroon Nissan Sentra by the entrance. The Sentra is a rental car. The driver is requesting a report.
1: 10-4. Officer, head that way.
0: 168, remember?
2: 167, Jeff, I'll take it.
0: 1437, 168 and 1025.
1: Copy, thanks.
0: You're back there.

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0: 11-13, trip clear.

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0: I'm moving to Missouri Boulevard and West Main Street. Can I get a 30-minute timer, please?
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your best officers, one item, suspicious activity from Cooper County. True Beth officers, officers I-70 eastbound from the 101 mile marker, I-70 eastbound from the 101 mile marker within the last 5 to 10 minutes. Checked officer satisfaction, occupants of a silver Jeep Wrangler, Missouri, T-Tom and Mary 4, T-Tom 7 people. Silver Jeep Wrangler, T-Tom and Mary 4, T-Tom 7 people. The vehicle was at Love's Truck Stop. The reporting party to Boonville Police Department advised that a male or a female subject, no further description, were seen dragging a shirtless child into the Jeep. They then left eastbound I-70, the 101 mile marker. That information is from Boonville Police Department. Drew Beth Clare.

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0: Jefferson City 713.
1: DG3DD Charles, go ahead.
0: 713, there's tide debris in the roadway, I-70 westbound, the 115 mile marker in the passing lane.
1: 10-4, did you see tire debris?
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have a 911 accident on me at 1114 South Morris, 1114 South Morris, spoke with a Kelsey Lambert. She dialed the wrong number. 1114 South Morris.

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0: Front. 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Robert Young, Lincoln United Edward. 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

cruising officer to 603 Eastburn Bridge, 603 Eastburn Bridge. My contact with Betty Lou Henderson. Right, but she smells a smell of smoke here, possibly from trash from the neighbors. Unsure. 603 Eastburn Bridge.

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0: Thank you, New Mexico. That's 605, East Breckenridge. Copy, I'm arrival.
1: Ricky, 1601.
2: Best officers, reference earlier broadcast, suspicious activity in Boonville, I-70 eastbound from the 101 mile marker. Silver Jeep Wrangler, driver was seen dragging a child into the vehicle. Per Boonville Police Department, disregard any further. Say child and parent having a disagreement, not an abduction. Information is from Boonville Police Department, Trevor.

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1: 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I will be out at Hartson Park in reference to that traffic.
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1: Jeff, going to be westbound 54, just west of 179, Missouri Plate of Edward H. Henry 3 at Lincoln 2 T-Tom. Edward Henry 3, Lincoln 2 Tom. It's a white Toyota Camry.

0: 22, Otter and Ambulance. Unanimous to respond, the King's Daughter's Home, 620 West Boulevard, the King's Daughter's Home, be for 89-year-old female with mental status changes, stroke symptoms. Patient's currently awake, breathing, not alert. Again, unanimous to respond. Ambulance to respond to the King's Daughter's Home, 620 West Boulevard, the King's Daughter's Home, be for 89-year-old female, stroke symptoms. Left leg weakness, headache, facial paralysis as well. 7-3-16-1.
1: It's got three vehicles on the right shoulder. I'm not sure if the chase that's good.
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0: This is a J1 crash. Fire and EMS can disregard if they're en route.
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0: Is one of the vehicles you're at with a black Ford Explorer?
1: No, I've got a red Subaru and a white SUV.
0: We have a heading 1046 at the 165 westbound black Ford Explorer requesting traffic assistance.
1: 10-4.
0: I don't know, anyone should go there.

0: call back return. I'll be around 2300. Meet with that's who George says he doesn't walk in.
1: Richie, please.

0: 11-13.
1: Tiff, can I get a read back on the plate? 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
0: Henry Lincoln, Henry Lincoln, 2Z Tom's not on file through DOR.
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1: Last name is Burks, B-Boy Union, R. Robert T. Thomas, Sam, first of Kristen with a K. King, middle L. Lincoln, 528 of 89, 52889, female white.
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0: Jeff, I just want to make sure I ran the plate right. I've got registration paperwork here from 2025. It's Edward H. Henry III, Lincoln 2, T. Tom. Is that correct? Through 27? Edward Henry III, Lincoln 2, Tom.
1: Michael George of Webb City, expiring 2027, 2015, period, negative
0: 1029. 10-4 is the last six of the VIN, 509-886.
1: 10-3. 11-13,
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0: Okay, then.
1: Sir, you can jump me clear of that course subject.
0: Copy, sir. 1705.
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0: 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We need to respond to 12 Houston Hill, 122 Houston Hill. To an 85-year-old female subject who onset of immobility, not eating or drinking, complaining of pain. She is awake breathing. Again, 122 Houston Hill.
1: Male, 85-year-old female, unable to get out of bed, eat or drink, call her to say she is in pain. She is conscious, breathing, 10 of 8, 709.

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2: Rousey Zebra, eastbound Spanner 117. Maroon Jeep, Missouri, Edward H. Henry 1, Wyong 70, David. A Maroon Jeep, Edward H. Henry 1, Wyong 70, David. Not on file through DOR. Vehicle is weaving. Information, trip F, trip F there.
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1: 11-13.
0: Jeff, eastbound 54 Rosito, Missouri plate of J. John L. Lincoln 7, Lincoln 0 Young. J. John L. Lincoln 7, Lincoln 0 Young. So silver Jeep, it's either a Compass or Grand Cherokee.
1: Lincoln 7, Lincoln 0 Y Young to Amanda Krakow from Jefferson City. Referring 2027-2018 Jeep, -10-29. 11-13, 591, Jeff. 591.
2: The vehicle's been removed. I've got a J1 report. You can attach me to this Strand motorist of the 165 westbound.
1: Okay, 591, should be clear.

0: officers. There's another walker at the station. 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
2: It's going to be 1, George, 1, Paul, Edward, 5, Sam, Charles, 6, Charles, 7, 3, 3, 5, 0, 4, 5, should come back to 2012 Chevy.

Ray, Robert Adam Young. First name is Crystal, King Robert Young, Sam, Tom Adam Lincoln, Don. Date of birth is 4/19 of 2000, 4/19/2000, white female, out of Missouri.

0: 2012 Chevy passenger to a Brandon Culberson at a Cape Girardeau. Chevy should have a plate of Lincoln Mary 2, Henry 1 Boy, expiration June of 26. Your subject showing valid class F out of Mexico. One action, 2025 for speeding, 1097J2, negative 9.
1: Okay. Pulling in Mexico.
0: 28, go ahead.
1: Mexico, I'm clear.
0: There, 70 to the pass. Nothing, any of the time.

0: 11, guys.
1: 6, going to be clear. She purchased a vehicle about a week ago. Can I get my time stop only, please?
0: Copy. 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

0: 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He's requesting officers come pick up.
1: Mexico officers just further reference the found property. 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

0: 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Inbound to transfer from the Hannibal Regional Hospital. Patient's initials are Sierra Bravo. Are you aware?
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Center, 629 East Liberty, 629 East Liberty, Jody Coyne, reference to a visible domestic. Caller advised that there are two people fighting and throwing things at each other. Again, 629 East Liberty, we couldn't gather further. The caller disconnected.

0: copy 16 arrival. If there was further, I couldn't copy. I walked on you.
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0: officer.
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0: We should be done.

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When you're ready. Go ahead. It's going to be John Mary 1, Boy Lincoln, 1 Henry, 5, 4 Adam, 116-9732. Thank you.

0: South Dakota 11, Headley back and ready.
1: Go ahead.
0: Plate 4 Henry Robert 33 is to Terry Meek out of Mexico on 04 Ford pickup, expiration September 26th. Nathaniel Parent, 1984, showing suspended out of Pierce City, 77J1, showing 99 out of Cole County for field of here on stealing, showing Missouri extradition, no bond. The Cassandra West is showing valid out of Ellsbury, 1097J2 on PNP for two counts stealing for subsequent offense. Showing a POI entry out of Brixton PD, showing surrounding counties extradition, so not extraditable. Your VIN shows on a 2010.
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1: Go ahead.
0: A pending 10 to DJ2 at 70 eastbound at the 138 over 2 mile marker. Gray passenger car off the roadway. EMS is en route for a subject with a broken leg.
1: I'll be en route.
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0: Roger, the Vandalia car. Have reported a CNI driver. When ready to copy.
1: Good.
0: It's going to be on Highway 54, westbound from the Ross-Pike County line. Caller advised that it's a brown and colored Ford Flex. Past four vehicles on a hill with oncoming traffic. Again, westbound on 54 from the Ross-Pike County line.
1: Traffic.
0: This will please 1800 our Pater Test from Mexico Department of Public Safety and volunteers on Sunday, May 17th, 1823. 62-1821.

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0: 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The first is Charles, 1978-0101. Blackmail 483-10966.

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1: 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Showing traffic on Charlie.

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1: 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I was unable to locate. I was up and down Highway 54 multiple times.
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0: West of Wall, W-A-H-L, first of Marcus, M-A-R-C-U-S, middle is A for Allen, 1994-06-23, white male, number of 035, B-boy, 167-002, through Missouri.

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0: Audrey and Dev, Andale, your car have reported unwanted subjects when ready to copy.
1: Good.
0: So 602 South Monroe Street, 602 South Monroe Street, caller advised that her mother and father-in-law were just evicted and they're back at the residence. Advised that it's Wesley and Daniel Reeves. No weapons known at this time against 602 South Monroe.

0: music.
1: Jeff, just observed a CNI vehicle. We're at the 111, and it's making unsafe passes, and I estimate the speed's at 100 or over. It's going to be a black Honda. Couldn't get the J1 on it, and it's going to have like a Paul Print sticker on the back. It's eastbound, headed towards Bend.

Affirmative, officers, officers, I-70 eastbound from the 11 mile marker, I-70 eastbound from the 111 mile marker, CNI driving. A black Honda passenger vehicle, black Honda passenger vehicle and registration, will have a PAW sticker on the back. Making bad passes and speeding, information from Fish and Wildlife 7087, your best clear.

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0: 1041, can you check with 591, see if he needs any help at the scene?
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0: Was that 10-3?
1: He advised he was okay there on scene.
0: Copy.
1: Sure, that's clear.

0: 881 Aldrin.
1: 881.
0: I'm also above the address at 602 South Monroe Street.
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0: Copy, stable 1901.

0: 43 back.
1: On 404 Summit, in regards to that line, it appears to not be an electrical line.
0: Copy 404 Summit, 1902.